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I want to talk to you. The last time we talked, Mr. Smith, you reduced me to tears.

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2: 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Yeah. She's at home.

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1: Ladies and gentlemen, good morning. What a beautiful day to be alive. You know we only bring you the greatest and the smoothest. And today, a great number by Diego Torres. And